dreamer, I guess. I'm a believer, I believe we can change the world. One day, anyway, sooner or later, we're nature's creator. We wanna live in peace, stop the runaway. Open your mind if you doesn't get clearer. This is your time, don't let nobody stop ya. Here is your destiny, hold in your hand. Let's call it a friend. Let's call it a friend!

second try. Slowly the world says goodbye. Then somehow starts the frustration on the MTV and high rotation. Come back

Your speakers playing for you, you, you, playing for you, you, you, I'll be playing for you, you, you, and I'll be the song that's on your speakers.

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But hey, what daddy always tell you? Straighten up, little soldier. Stiffen up that upper lip. What you crying about?

This has got to be the saddest day of my life. I called you here today for a bit of bad news. I won't be able to see you anymore because of my obligations and the ties that you have. We've been meeting here every day. And since this is our last day together, I want to hold you just one more time. When you turn and walk away, don't look back. I want to remember you just like this. Let's just kiss and say goodbye.

Feels like yesterday. You and I, we were walking around New York City, hand in hand. Man, it was so pretty that day. Standing on the corner in your favorite dress. I was trying to take our picture, my hair was such a mess. Oh, but we laughed so hard. And you broke my heart.

Though this season of her life had been cold, lonely, and tough, though she slipped back into a darkness she had hoped by now to have overcome, she had learned a beautiful lesson as she kissed her girls goodbye and thanked them for getting her out the house. That maybe

first time in a long time, she believed that one day she would again feel the sun. She must be patient. She must have faith in the seeds that are planted beneath the snow. She must hold on, and she must let go. She'll be all right. No riding shining armored knight. She will save herself this time. And in fact, tonight, she did confirm. The cold never lasts, my darling. It just teaches the heart how

0: Here we go.
1: Hi, Barb.
0: California country. Back so soon.
1: No, I just missed you so much.
0: What is this? Night 42? This time, what is it, AC or the pipes?
1: Oh, just the construction being slow back at the house.
0: One thing after another, I get it. Same card that we've had on file?
1: Yes, ma'am.
0: I'm gonna need you to update the expiration because it's declining, so I'll get you on the next time.
1: Thanks, Barb.
0: Have a good one.

0: checking out, huh? Thank God.
1: I should need one more night. Sorry, Barb.
0: Another night?
1: Mm-hmm.
0: I bet I can guess why. Room 42. Have a good one. Bless her heart.

So go ahead and come on in. So go ahead and come on in. So go ahead and come on in.